Yeah, yeah. Yeah, yeah. Yeah, yeah. What? Stick it, make you wicked, wicked. Open up the mind, let me kick it wicked. This ride's a free ticket, I'll make you talk, spit it. If you can focus, quit it.

0: Taisez-vous et écoutez. 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
3: Oh yeah, I'm here to get the record straight, baby. All these goddamn second line groups spending all that money on these expensive clothes, but when a band come around, you want to shortchange them. And guess what? You're out there bootlegging, getting old funny CDs with second line music. That ain't the real deal. You're spending all this money paying for police escort, but when a band show up, they got a problem with their money. You're wrong. These people out here for you, baby, giving you what you're working for. So show your appreciation and let them know that you need them, baby.
4: Vou aproveitar essa deixa pra mandar um recado pra mãe. 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

0: Hey, Rock.
1: Yes, Dan.
0: You got the funk, you get to play.
1: Yeah, I hear that dude, man.
0: He sure is funk, ain't
1: he,
0: man?
1: He ain't bad as I am.
0: Yeah, what instrument you play?
1: Yeah, I play drums, man.
0: Yeah, you buy a new?
1: I'm ready to get a hand on.
0: Yeah, let me hear what you got.
1: Yeah.

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0: Yeah.
1: You're hearing it yourself.
0: I hear it now.
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Listen, does this sound familiar? 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
1: I have no name.
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1: You seek a grain!

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1: Fireball Jungle, Hell's Half Acre of Sex, Brutality, Hot Rodders, and Devil Driving Dropouts. See Alan Mixon as Cat Eye Mears, bursting with hate and venom. 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

Butcher. 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
1: We've enjoyed bringing it to you. 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
1: Yes, I can make you that cherry pie.

Yeah, yeah. Yeah, yeah. Yeah, yeah. What? Stick it, make you wicked, wicked. Open up the mic, let me kick it wicked. This ride's a free ticket, I'll make you choke, spit it. If you can focus, quit it.

police stop the car, I'm here to tell the man. Man, them search up the car and find the ganja. 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